0: 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That's code SMILE.
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4: Amigos, los esperamos este sábado de 12 a 2 de la tarde en nuestro control remoto en Charlie Clark Nissan. 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